0: yeah. The entertainer who flick. So that's a bomb like you kick through your acoustic. When I say I use wit, to all y'all dogs let it be known, I abuse bitch. Lyricists stay focused to burn while you boost it. The truth bitch, the one that breaks trees, the toothpick, even the two sticks floating on food sticks. For battles I use wit. Without your lyrics too kick, you get too quick. Beat me, the moose.
1: What are you stupid?
0: I'm high.

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The guys in the real can't hear. But wanna rock, shut up and bring it here. The show must go on. Wanna act like it's our show. Out cause we can't hit a floor. We rocking our shows on V-Party. Open an XD party. Like we fought it. Looking hard, kid. We bought it. Hamburgers don't know. I'm tripping Z-Party. I rock for respect, dude. I do it for the off-wit. You, your team, they and dance and make three targets. You see Tony.

0: like a when it comes to mics, I'm the first and last to rock. Spit on traffic cops, you corny, other than that's no math, I'm Fox. Jackie Chan is nice, but I possess faster time. After shots past my block, burning plastic pot. For your assistant, I'll smack your pop. Battling me is a violation, like George passing lots. You don't need to ask, it's hot, my staff will be on the low. Like heads running, put a graph on spot. Master plot, living long, taking cash and crops. Don't know the time, flavor, play, hit him with a
1: the show must go on.
0: If I ain't have a mic check, and the sound ain't right yet. So, man,
1: the show must go on.
0: When they in the backstage, put the crowd ready to wild out in the bay.
1: The show must go on.
0: If heads in the bill can't hear, if I wanna rock, shut up and bring it here.
1: The show must go on.
0: Wanna act like you're not sure.

0: to get this straight. What you're saying is you're pro-hate.
1: Okay, see, now you're not listening to me, Jim. All right, look. The whole system in this whole country is set up against me. I don't believe there's any reform that's going to change that or any revolution that's going to overturn that. But what I do believe is that this nation is just so fucked up that the system right now, as we speak, is crumbling. The only thing that breaks that any further is an emotion called hate. So you can laugh at me all you want, but that's why I applaud the racists and the Nazis and the fucking fascists, man, because their actions are based on hate, and that's real. Hate is going to cause conflict, and it causes chaos. And it's going to send this whole fucking country into such a fucking turmoil, nobody's going to know where it is.
0: All right. So for argument's sake, let's say a Nazi runs for president. No, I mean like openly, like a card-carrying member of the Nazi party runs for president. You would want him to win just for the conflict it would cause?
1: Okay, all right. Let me put it to you like this. I hope they ban abortion. I hope they ban that shit, man. You know why? Because I want pregnant women coming down with grenades, bombing shit. You know what I'm saying? They gotta get involved.
0: I think I got it now. Correct me if I'm wrong.
1: All right.
0: But what you're saying is, your hatred and your anger is just, it's a public service.
1: Okay. Okay. Time to fuck.

0: Sounds good.
1: Is that the fucking hell are you doing here?
0: You can't.
1: What?
0: Get out of my house right now. Fucking let off my wife and kid.
1: What are you fucking talking about?
0: You know what I'm talking about.
1: You owe me money.
0: Yeah, that's why I'm here. Come on.
1: Into that way.
0: With fucking thugs like you, I am, yeah. Come on, keep coming.
1: Listen.
0: Just keep coming.
1: Listen, you're going to want somebody, yeah.
0: You don't want somebody to look after you.
1: Just
0: look
1: at the shit that you're in.
0: Just keep coming.
1: So we can help you financially.
0: Just keep coming.
1: Look after you. I'll look after you.
0: Ah, fuck you.
1: See you, man.
0: No!
1: I want that book with my name in. I want that book. Ah!

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Breakbeats. Electronic. Dance music. 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

cemetery to cemeteries, then I bury my arrival. 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I will ferry to cemeteries, then I'll bury my arrival. 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
1: What's the other?

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Yeah, baby, I like it. Ooh, baby, I like it raw. Yeah, baby, I like it. Yeah.

And I kept listening to this song over and over again and mapping how I felt about the song on the inside. Mm-hmm. And so this emotional mapping, I would then try to make a response, you know, a compositional response. And so I made this tune called Reflection. And so this is like 2006. Mm-hmm. And the Reflection is on my first album,

Thank you so much. I want to thank Bill Mazza for the design of Unruly. Thank you, Bill Mazza. The unruly nose surface can never cast an iron skillet. 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
1: The effects of gravitational force.

generate a magnetic field stronger than the gravitational field on your Earth. This is the principle by which we move through space. We have adjusted the magnetic field to compensate for the normal loss of gravity.

I'm not dissing, but like it seems like they're on some like real abstract stuff. Like I'm not gonna front, like I'm keeping it straight pop, like as much as I can. Like accessibility is like really important to me. I don't know, I see music a lot like writing. 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So I'm always trying to get like more people to understand what I'm doing and use that as sort of like a marker where I need to go.

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1: Eeny, meeny, miny, moe, catch a redneck by his toe. 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

we love the Wacky 12-inch by Junior Delahaye. Gonna be a big up to Louis Curie. Turn me on to the Wackies. Many years ago.

Yeah, this could be music for the Coupe du Monde, for the World Cup. Who's going to win? Oh, do-do. Is it Brazil? Is it France? Oh, the Poops. Senegal. Oh, Belgium. Oh, came back. Amazing. Come on, Guterres.

Yeah, just towards the Indian summer, the beat happening. Big up to Butter Boy. Audiometric, your DJ, Black Savici. Going back to the Dead Can Dance.

I can feel that sun coming down on you. Not right now, because it's nighttime on Audiometric. The traitor. 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

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Yeah, like the chaleur, huh? 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A lot of towns. At least here in France. 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

Well, Sylvester Stallone, what do you mention for Samantha? Back to the Strait of Hormuz. Donald F. Trump.

the old school movie remix, perfecto dub of natural blues. 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A bientôt, Audiometric.

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There was four of us. The meal was delicious. And no one knows why. He drank 2 liters of petrol. There was three of us. The evening was nice. No one knows why. He stuck a knife in his belly. There was two of us. The night was hot. And I don't know why. She hung herself in the bathroom.